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1: Ask for money and get advice. Ask for advice. 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
3: Oh yeah, oh yeah, oh yeah.
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3: I got one question. 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Wiggle, wiggle, wiggle. Wiggle, wiggle, wiggle. 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